0: Today's hottest hits.
1: My favorite music. Online.
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Sorry, no AI here.

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But other days, you just need the right music. And go where the day takes you. We play all your favorites whenever you need them.

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Somewhere between work, emails, and errands, we suggest you slip in some of your favorite songs. Even your doing nothing moments deserve a great soundtrack.